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I wonder if you're lonesome tonight. You know, someone said the world's a stage and each must play a part. Fate had me playing in love with you as my sweetheart. Act one was where we met. I loved you at first glance. You read your lines so cleverly and never missed a cue. 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Now the stage is bare, and I'm standing there with emptiness all around. And if he won't come back to me, then they can bring the curtain down.

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I wonder if you're lonesome tonight. You know, someone said the world's a stage and each must play a part. Fate had me playing in love with you as my sweetheart. Act one was where we met. 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You read your lines so cleverly and never missed a cue. 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
2: 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It's showtime.

Good morning, Delaware Valley and the whole world, baby. It is Friday morning. JBD ready to take you back, as always, on that great musical ride around the world, across the nation, right up your street. Look out for Crazy.

There goes Chiffon's That Time, Lori record label, covering that Dion of the Belmonts tune, One Call, I Wonder Why, right now. Go back to Philadelphia one more time and bring on the Dream Lovers. They were on the Swan record label. Do some stomping into this one, man. It's called Amazons and Coyotes. Right here with Jamie D in the morning, every morning. Propounding that good sound just for you. Send it around the world instantly, wherever you are right now. We're right there with you now till 10. Andy Bobble with 10. Cannonball, he's here at 1. Geeter, 5.

And there they go, the Eldorados on the VJ record label right here at PhillyGoldRadio.com. And it's also done by Jordan and the Fascinations. Right now we'll head over to the MGM record label and bring on Connie Francis. Another one like the other one, baby. TVD in the morning, just carrying on and having some fun for you, baby.

Tommy Edwards. He was also on the MGM record label and one called Please Love Me Forever right here at PhillyGoRadio.com. Richard Harris, he was a great actor, but not so great a singer, but he did pull off that great song back in 1968, MacArthur Park. The entire album was called A Tramp Shining. It was Jimmy Webb, one of his first things that he ever did, and he couldn't get anybody to record it, but it became a smash hit. The title track of that particular album, I love this. We'll call it a Jimmy D Golden Nugget, only because you dug it. Richard Harris this time, A Tramp Shining at Philly Gold.

0: I love that, man. Richard Harris, that time at A Tramp Shining. That's the name of the album, where MacArthur Park is and the other stuff that he recorded, right here at PhillyGoRadio.com. Jimmy D in the morning, every morning, 7 to 10, playing all the good stuff, man, and making all those million-dollar memories.
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Yeah, there he is, Little Richard Benham in that time. The Georgia Peach, baby, and one called Lucille on the specialty record label right here at PhillyGoRadio.com. From Little Richard to the King, man, one time. He is a hunk of

Ozzy and Harriet's Baby Boy. There is Ricky Nelson that time and his version of It's All in the Game. That was on the Imperial record label right here at Philly Gold. EGR with JVD on a Friday morning, man. Just carrying on now till 10. Don't forget, all we ask you to do is tell a friend, spread the word. This is where I'm going to be from now on. Been here for a long time. I was at Philly Gold WPGR back in the day.

Five Cousins on that one. That's their version of Shake a Tail Feather, but it was originally done by the Five Deutones. One of these days I'll play that version for you. We have it right here at PhillyGoRadio.com. Jay and the Americans.

believe that. Drifters also had a version of that. It's called Only in America. They are Jay and the Americans that time. Right here at Philly Gold, PGR, JBD. Having fun, man. Carrying on now till 10. Let's do some dancing. Levi, Four Tops.

yeah, maybe I'll be back someday. There they go, Sonny and Cher. Always one of my favorites right there. That one called Baby Don't Go, right here at PhillyGoldRadio.com with Jimmy D, just having some fun, man. Playing some tunes just for you as we carry on. Now till 10. Don't forget Andy Valvo. He's here at 10. Remember Andy Valvo from WMID in Atlantic City, man. Andy Valvo was there when I was a kid, like 1970. I remember. He owned Atlantic City. Cannonball's here, one. The Geeter, my mentor for many, many years. Known him since I was about 8 or 9 years old.

0: Joe South and talking about the games people play, man. You know what? It's life. People play games and people are goofy and all that kind of stuff. But everybody be careful out there because this pandemic is just going on and on and on and on and on. And you just have to be careful. Wear your mask. Do, you know, stay away from people. That's what I've been doing. I'm not going near anybody. People laugh at me. I'm not going near anybody. There's no reason to, man, you know, until this is over, right? Right here at Philly Go Radio. 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

Yeah, you better believe that. Levi, Lawrence, Duke, and Opie together, they are the four tops on the Motown record label. Well, the one you love, Life Not Worthwhile, baby. Right here with Jimmy D in the morning. You know what I'm doing, baby. I'm just pounding that good sound for you. Now till 10, Andy Bobo's coming your way at 10. Cannonball's here at 1. Peter, Jerry Blavitt follows the cannonball. And right now, let's bring on the Sir Douglas Quintet. See you about a mover, baby, right here at Philly Go.

those Americans that time, man. What called Sunday and Me, right here with Jimmy D in the morning, carrying on for you Monday through Friday, playing all your favorites, man, making all those million-dollar memories, sending around the world, across the nation, and right up your street. Don't forget, go to Network Jams with a Z. We've got six great stations right there. More to come, and right now, how about Jigsaw?

Yeah, it's like trying to find a needle in a haystack. There they go, Velvet's that time. VIP record label. Part of the Motown family. And right now, let's go to Funky Nassau, baby. Beginning of the end on your radio right now. Here's what they say. Nassau's gone.

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There they go. The beginning of the end right here at PhillyGoldRadio.com with JBD having some fun, playing some tunes, man. 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We'll be right there. 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

Steak was to love you, baby, right here at Philly Gold. PGR, Jimmy D, just having fun, playing tunes, man, and taking you back on that great musical ride, weekday morning, 7 to 10. Propounding the good sound around the world, across the nation, right up your street. Back to Philadelphia one more time. It is April Young, baby.

and this young couple stood behind me talking. And as I looked around, there was this beautiful young lady with tears in her eyes, looking at her fella. And the last words I heard her say, as she

Yeah, that's a Jimmy D golden nugget, only because she dug it, man. Good stuff right there. She's Ann Cole that time. And just have fun, man. Don't worry about me. Right now, Arthur Alexander. This is the original version of

was Arthur Alexander that time, the original version of Anna. Beatles also had a version of that, but it didn't really do well in the charts, but it was a popular record on the Dot record label as we carry on here for it. Heading over to the Brunswick label right now, bringing on Barbara Acklin, baby. Right here at Philly Gold, PGR, JBD, just having fun and playing.

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0: now part of that time. And love is all we need, baby, right here at PhillyGoRadio.com. Jimmy D in the morning, every morning, 7 to 10. Propounding that good sound, taking you back on that great musical ride. Now till 10, Andy Vavil with 10, Cannonball at 1. Geeter Jerry Blavitt follows the cannonball.
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Right now, Curtis and the Impressions, one called. Well, you tell the world the name, brother.

Yeah, baby, meet me at the hippest street in town. South Street, there they go, the Orlans on the Cameo record label. Another great sound from Philly Town with Jimmy D as I carry on for you on a Friday morning. Playing the best, man. Heck with the rest. Now till 10. Right now, let's go to the Revelot record label. Parliaments this time. Fellas, tell the world the name of Young.

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I've done lots of gigs over the years, and I've done lots of gigs with the Gator, Jerry Blavitt, and over the years, Ed Rendell, who was the DA in Philadelphia, the mayor in Philadelphia, and the Pennsylvania governor. That's his favorite song. And right now, Freddie Scott.

0: man, that was always one of my favorites right there. Freddie Scott, Carole King, Jerry Goffin, they wrote it way back in the day. Freddie Scott, he recorded in one called Hey Girl right here at PhillyGoRadio.com. Jimmy Diaz, I carry on here for you now till 10. Don't forget Andy Valvo. He's here at 10, Cannonball at 1, and the Geeter, Jerry Blavitt, follows the Cannonball.
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One, two, you know what to do, baby, with Jamie D in the morning on a Friday as we do it. Now, till 10.

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It's all by herself on the Motown record label, one of her B-sides. That's called How About You, always one of my favorites. There, right here at PhillyGoRadio.com. It's actually the flip side of one called Remember Me. And right now, hey, Michael, here it comes. COD's this time.

Yes, COD's that time. Look out for Michael the Lover Baby right here at PhillyGoldRadio.com with Jimmy D propounding that good sound. Right now, heading over to the Stax record label, bringing on Eddie Floyd. He says, ain't never found me a girl to love me like you do. Tell the story one time, brother. Hey.

believe that. There is Eddie Floyd that time. Never found me a girl to love me like you do, baby. Right here at PhillyGoldRadio.com with JBD on a Friday morning as we have some fun. Play some tunes weekday morning, 7 to 10. Andy Bob will be coming your way at 10. Cannonball's here at 1. Peter Jerry Blavitt follows the Cannonball. Sunday mornings rocking Ron Cade. He's got Elvis and Friends right here at Philly Gold and our sister station, Elvis and Company. Billy C, I know you're out there on the go. Jimmy James is out there too. Let's do some partying one time. Future is this time to sing.

guys, man. The future is that time, and that party time, man. Worked with that group way, way back when that record was new. They gave me a bunch of copies of that record. I still got them all, too. All DJ copies, promotional copies right now. Intruder.

Better believe it. Little Sonny, Big Sonny, Phil and Bird right there. Intruders that time. And it must be love, baby, right here. With JBD just having fun, playing tunes, man, and carrying on. Now till 10 around the world, across the nation, right up your street. The oldies authority where all the good songs have gone. That's us.

0: Yeah, playing the best, heck with the rest. Hippies right there. They were originally called the Tams, but there was another group called the Tams, and that's called Memory Lane right here on a Friday morning. JBD in the morning, now till 10, playing all the good stuff and making all those million-dollar memories.
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Gucci that time. Laurie record label and Abraham, Martin, and John. Did you know that the Bobby part was added because Bobby Kennedy had been assassinated after that song was already recorded? And they had to add that in. Well, that's all the time I've got. Right now, don't dare touch the dial. Stay for a while. Andy Bobo's coming your way next. Don't forget Cannonball's here at 1. Peter, right after the Cannonball. Have a great weekend. Don't forget Rockin' Ron Cade, Sunday morning, 7 a.m. Eastern Time. He's right here. Talk to you Monday. Thanks again for listening, baby.

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0: skinny legs and all. That's right. Keep on walking, baby. Show you what I'm talking about. Listen to this. Now, who take the woman with the skinny legs? 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I'm going to give you away in a minute. 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
1: I don't know.
0: Now, y'all know the lady with skinny legs got to have somebody, too, now.
1: I don't know.
0: Will somebody please take the lady with the skinny legs, please?
2: Hey, Joe.
0: Yeah, Bobby.
2: How about you take her?
0: Shut up, fool. I don't want no woman with no skinny legs. Look here. I thought about giving this woman a Clyde, but no. See, I know the kind of women Clyde like. Little Leroy will take her. Say, Leroy, you got it.

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3: A fiery voice with the speed of light, a turntable of titillating tunes that are never uptight. It's the Geeter with the Heater. With his faithful companions, Killocycle Pete, Electronic Al, and Davon, this daring and resourceful easy rider from Soundtown, South Philly, led the fight for clean airways and the sound of truth. Nowhere in the pages of radio history can one find a greater champion of soul music. Return with him to those thrilling songs of yesteryear. From out of the past come the thundering drumbeats of the great golden oldies.

0: brings with him the discovery of the new lyrics and rhythms of the hits of tomorrow. Now, or then, the Geeter rocks again.
1: 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At

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All weekend long, memories, Amherst, Madison Avenue.

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I am now watching Fran. Hello, Fran. I could not find your column. Where was your column, Fran? I was looking for your column. Where was your column this week? I was so distraught, ladies and gentlemen. Franny, the shopaholic, has just walked into Memories in Margate. 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My dear friend Pete, he is now embracing Jill, who is dressed as a gypsy.

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1: Can't you see you're in the way now? 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
0: Anyway, ladies and gentlemen, it's so good to see you all. You're looking so very well. If you're driving on down to the shore, then you're definitely invited to come on by. As I did say, the happy hour is open right now. Food from Chicken Pete's, great food from Capri Pizza, and also a

0: Now you hear what the man said. It ain't nothing but a party. And Jill, you look so beautiful. For the wonderful people out there, they are now watching us through the miracle of a great producer by the name of DJ Joel Stevens, Mixcloud. And Keel, you look wonderful, wonderful, wonderful. I can envision your beauty in my mind. So I see you, my darling, my dear. For the people out there, we've got to say hello to Luca. Little Luca is watching right now. He happens to be the son of my dear friend. You know who my friend is? What's his name? Amir, you little devil. That's Petey. He knows everything. Petey, you know, is one of the great doormen in the city of Philadelphia. Not in Jersey. Only in the city of Philadelphia. Occasionally, though, you see him at Memories in Margate. Lana, you look so good, Lana. I'm so happy you combed your hair to be here. It's so good. Lana, you look so wonderful. You must have the same beautician as Irba. Irba's got a great new... Irba? You and Lana have the same beauticians. Isn't that... What are you laughing about, Joel? Isn't that... Look. Look at Lana's beautiful haircut. Look. Isn't that amazing? What? Go ahead. What?
1: I happen to think she looks great.
0: Well, I'm watching your haircut. You must...
1: You're right about that.
0: I mean, if you think your haircut looks great, then Lana's is definitely Rosemary Clooney.

by the name of Maggie. By the way, Maggie, it's good to know that you're out there. Also, by the way, I want to say hello to Clem and Maria. You know, Clem was in the macaroni business. Are you still in the macaroni business, Clem? Well, let me tell you, you know, you should get together with Franny, the shopaholic, because maybe she can go to Acme for you and get you a 5-pound bag of macaroni for just $2.22. Now, you know, inflation is upon us. Inflation is upon us. So you better get your... She's out? She's no longer there? Oh, I'm sorry. What you'll have to do is go to Shopping Bag. And there is an easier... Shopping Bag. There you can get it for $2.99. You know, somebody's got to shop and grab the money and put it in the bag. So, ladies and gentlemen, it's so good to see you. I want to say hello to Bob. Please, last week, give it a win. Give it a win. Almost did, ladies and gentlemen. Maybe this week he'll be more successful. But anyway, as you look at the calendar, you realize after this week you have 3 weeks left up until Labor Day. So it's really 4 weeks up until the summertime. So for you people that are driving right now, what I do suggest is that you get down here before the summer's over. Now, there is Irma. Irma's just walking across the floor, and everyone is admiring. She's now hugging Wendy's husband. Is there something happening that we should know about? Well, at any rate, ladies and gentlemen, if you are ready. I know. Lana, you're going to have to jitterbug with him. I'll get it. Here we go.

Ladies and gentlemen, Mr. Trivia has just arrived with Mrs. Trivia. Now we love Mrs. Trivia. Please get something to eat, Alec. Alec, make sure that you get something to eat.

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And guess who's going to be the captain, ladies and gentlemen? Little Petey is going to be the captain of the ship. Isn't that wonderful? He's amazing. He married Rita when she was 14 years of age. Today, he would go to jail. But it happened in South Philadelphia, ladies and gentlemen. So many things happened in South Philadelphia. So it was quite okay. Now, I am watching Lana. She now wants to jitterbug. To see that haircut. Here we go, ladies and gentlemen. The greatest jitterbug company and company in the world.

Everybody loves your haircut. All over the world, they're watching Lana. She has a new ponytail. It's amazing. And she's dancing with Roy Rogers. Now, as these wonderful people dance here at Memories of Margate, I gotta take a little break. Don't touch the dial. We'll be right back, Francesca.

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0: Now, everybody on the dance floor, don't move because I want to explain. They're looking at you right now. Okay, Erba, just wave. That's Erba. Okay. Not you yet, Francesca. Lana, you wave. That's okay. You see, now Lana and Erba have the same haircut. Now, Jill, you wave. That's Jill, ladies and gentlemen. Wave. That's Jill. And then there's Francesca behind the guy with a lot of hair who just walked away. All right, that's Francesca. Okay, Tom, wave. Tom. Clem, whatever the hell your name is. Oh, Tom ran away. Wave over there. Where they want to see you. And that's Maria. Maria, wave to all of the wonderful people out there watching you on Mixcloud. Now, you will note that Tom is here. Now, I really have to ask you a question, Fran. Are you still writing the column? Well, I looked online for the column this week in the Atlantic City Press, and it wasn't there. It was. I probably went to a wrong place. I probably was reading the Courier Times. Oh, I get my... I on the back of the paper. What? Do we have any good deals on watermelon?
1: No.
0: Well, you should send a carton of watermelon to Philadelphia. They need some watermelons in Philadelphia. Do you understand what I'm saying? I'm telling you, there is a watermelon shortage at Acme in Philadelphia. So maybe we can get some of the people from Acme here. Okay, I'll go to ShopRite. Oh, people in Philadelphia cannot find an Acme. Franny the Shopaholic said go to ShopRite. Or what? Walmart has them? Oh, now if you were in need, because there's a heat wave going on, and, you know, watermelons are good because it keeps you, you know, whatever it does for you. So, all right. Anyway, that's it. She's got a column, Franny, from the Atlantic City Press. Hey, yeah?
2: What did who?
0: What did Simon say?
2: Simon.
0: Yeah, you'll have to.
3: I wish I had a watermelon.
0: Simon said, "I wish I had a watermelon." Anyway, for Ed and Linda, Linda, will you stop talking and dance? Come on, Linda. I love you, Linda. 1,000 times. Here comes Linda.

0: am now dancing on the floor with some of the greatest dancers in the world. Linda, turn around over there. Joel is taking your picture. I love this permit. This is a wonderful haircut, ladies and gentlemen. Now come over here, Irba. Show the people your little haircut. This great haircut right over here, ladies and gentlemen. Now, let's see who else. Where are you? Lana, where are you? Come here. Lana, these are the haircut sisters. Where are we, Joel? These are the haircut sisters. Joel, you heard of the Andrews sisters? The haircut sisters. This is the beautiful Irba. How are you, Irba?
1: I'm good, thank you.
0: Oh, thank you. Good, thank you. She says thank you. That's a wonderful thing. And Linda, how are you?
2: I'm good.
0: She's good. And how about you, darling?
3: I am very well.
0: She's very well. Now, these are the girls that are here, but come on. Come on, come over here. come over here. You know this girl. She's married to Clem. Come here. This is Maria. Say hi, Maria.
4: Hello. How are you?
0: I'm well. Say hello to all of the people out there. Say hello to little Luca. Luca.
4: Hi, Luca.
0: He is 8 years old or 5 years old. I have no idea. What is he, 8 or 5, right? Luca, the little son of you know who. Right. I have no idea. Anyway, okay, now hold on. Let's get who else. Janice, come over here. Janice, you can come over. Janice is a true Italian contestant, like our girl Francesca. Say hi. Little Benjamin.
5: Hi, Benny. We miss you.
0: Little Ben, how old is he now?
5: He'll be 8 on the 15th.
0: August the 15th, the Feast of the Assumption? Oh, really? This kid is blessed.
5: A holy child.
0: He is. I see him the way he dances. He's a holy. He really is. He's a wonderful little guy. Anyway, Joe, let's say hello to Alec. Come with me. Thanks, kids. Now, ladies and gentlemen, over here.

0: Western. He played Blackbeard the pirate.
1: Ah, oh, he was a great English actor.
2: That's all he could play. That's pirates. All right. Tell him the name.
0: Robert Newton.
2: Robert Newton. And Newton created the little Newtons, didn't they?
0: And Newton the Mouse.
2: That's right, Newton the Mouse. And this is the beautiful Barbara. Barbara is the star of Seattle City. Barbara, say hello to everybody.
3: Hello, everybody at the Ur House. You should be here this evening.
2: Say
3: hello to Jimmy for us.
2: Well, say hello to Jimmy Bennett. Now, this lady here, Joe, she's the popcorn queen. Come over here. She has a popcorn concession. Where is the popcorn concession? Tell me. Where's it at?
4: We're at the Market Days in Ocean City on Wednesday.
2: Okay, on Wednesday. Ocean City. If you go to Ocean City, get her popcorn. What is it? Peanut popcorn or regular popcorn?
4: It's kettle corn, so it has a little sugar and a little salt. So it's very addictive.
2: Popcorn. You used to get popcorn when you went to the movies. Now you can get popcorn right over here. Again, where is it at?
4: It's in Ocean City at the Market Days on Wednesdays.
2: Okay. Now, that's what we're going to do. Now, Joe, let's go over here. For the people listening on radio, this is not the Patty Lattanza show. This is Joel's show. Okay. Don't fall down. I'll tell you. You go. I'll follow you. Let them. You want to follow me? I'll follow you. Okay. I want to introduce you to three young girls that are from South Philadelphia. Where did they go? Oh, here they go. Where do you see this? You're going to love this, guys. These three ladies are from South Philadelphia. Come here. Turn. Look. What is this we got here? What?
5: It's for Rosemary's birthday.
2: It's Rosemary's birthday?
6: Yeah.
2: Rosemary's birthday. Ro, come on over here. Okay, here we go. Watch this, guys. For the people out there in Radio Land. Okay. Marty's birthday. Come on, Marty. Where are you, Marty? Come on. I mean, hey, Janice, watch this. Come on. We need you over here. Watch this. Okay, these people are so... Watch this, ladies and gentlemen. Okay, we all sing happy birthday. You ready? Here we go. One, two, three. Happy...

0: Happy birthday to you. Okay, isn't that wonderful? Okay, Joel. Now, let me show you Joel. Come here. Okay, now, Joel, I can't see. So, oh, what? Oh, my. Ladies and gentlemen. Okay, this is Joel. Okay. Okay, Joel, now, what? Okay. Will you get away from Petey's the painting? Come here. Walk back to the stage. Go ahead. I'm going to follow Joel now. How do you like Joel's haircut? Oh, wow. Look at that. Joel, that's a great haircut you got. Wow. Look at this. I feel like Cecil B. DeMille. All right. Don't you get it on stage. Go ahead. Get the next record. I want to talk to Alec. Alec, I'm watching you now. You can't see me because I'm behind the camera. But Alec, this is it. Cecil B. DeMille. All right? He was a great director. In the movie, Sunset Boulevard, what role did he play?
1: He played himself.
0: Very good. See, this be careful for my man over here. Okay, that's it. I got to get back up on stage. Well, he's going to ask me a question. Go ahead.
1: Did you shake down the popcorn machines when you used to go to the movie?
0: I used to shake down every machine if I can get to shake a machine. All right. All right, Joel's back up on stage, and I am now. How about, I like this, Joel. This is amazing. I may not be a disc jockey, become a film producer. Okay, the next song. Are you ready? You hit it, Joel.
2: Go ahead. Think I can work that out.
3: Come on, here on the floor.
0: Whoa, everybody, come on.
3: Let's rock some more.
0: Here we go. Come on.
3: Come out of here on the floor.
0: Hey, Mark.
3: Come on, and let's rock some more.
0: Come on, Mark. I'm going to see you in the boat. Come on.
3: Now when you get
0: here
3: out,
0: he goes.
3: Don't you have no fear.
0: Here he
3: put
0: goes.
3: Your hands on your hip and let your backbone go ahead,
0: Mark.
3: And work out.
0: Work out, Mark. Here he goes.
3: Mama moved up.
0: I'm going to go back up on stage.
3: Honey, move back.
0: That's Weasel. See Weasel?
3: Shuffle to the
0: Weasel.
3: Left.
0: And that's Blaze.
3: Wobble to the right.
0: By the end of the summer, Blaze will be married.
3: Now it's Blaze.
0: His family would disown him, but he'll be married. That's the men's room. And that's me. And that's me. And I'm going up on stage. I'm giving the microphone back. I'm giving the camera back. All right. You ready? That's a heavy camera.

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Come on down now. On the bay in Margate, New Jersey.

I forgot to tell you, by the way, you know, today's a very important day in Philadelphia. Today is August the 5th. And 65 years ago, Bandstand, which was the local show, went network. August the 5th, 1956. And I just did an interview on WHYY about that. And Tuesday, I have to go to WHYY Channel 12 because I am going to introduce the Frankie Valli special that he did for PBS. So I got to do 2 hours of that Tuesday, and we're going to tape it, and then you'll see it, I believe, April the 13th, okay? So it's going to be a very busy week. And then, after I tape Channel 12, I have to go do live on Tuesdays. And Wednesdays, I see my dear friend, Barbara and Alec, and the king and queen of popcorn at the Orr House Pub. And then Thursday, up until Labor Day, we will be with you at Bally's. After that, we go on Thursdays to live. So that's a little bit of the schedule.

watching Janice. 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

I'm going to play a song, Janice, that I have not played for a while, and I think you know how to do a dance to this. Because every one of the songs that I play, there is a different dance to do. You understand that? And that's why little Benjamin, who is going to be birthday on the Feast of the Assumption, he will be what, 9 years old? 8 years. So he's seven. That's right. I forgot. He made us Holy Communion this year. Right. Okay. Here we go. Ready? Here we go. Jerry Wall.

0: 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I'll be right back.
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0: Ladies and gentlemen, we are back. Let's do the Ouija walk. Let's do the Ouija walk.
6: Let's do the Ouija walk.
0: Yeah, yeah.

Anyway, that was a little dance called the Ouija Walk, and apparently the only one that remembered that was Janice and Steve. But we've had many requests to do something that you very rarely do, a line dance. So, ladies and gentlemen, if you're ready...

Now, I set it out for everybody that wanted to see you guys do a line dance, but right now, for Tom and Connie, as you know, they are watching us on Mixcloud in Florida. So, we will make this ladies' and fellas' choice.

0: Now, hold on to your partners. I have one more. Did you like that one? Okay, I think I have this one. Hold on.
1: My darling.
0: No, I just played that one. Let's try this one.

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How about PD, ladies and gentlemen? Isn't that wonderful? He's one of the greatest doormen we have. You know, he's here on the weekends. He dances on Friday. He wears a bow tie on Saturday. He watches to make sure that everybody is properly good coming into Memories of Margate. No underage, no drinking on the dance floor, no pushing, no shoving. Casual dress on a Saturday night, and that's what he does. He is the enforcer, ladies and gentlemen. That's my man, Pete. I call him Cockazoo, my old little friend, Pete.

me. Go ahead, good. We're going to end it this way. It is Cruising 92.1. And we will be leaving you. But we'll pick it up on Cool 93. I want you to have a wonderful weekend. And remember, we are counting down the Labor Day. So you better get over here to Memories. Tuesday, live, South Philadelphia. Wednesday, the Our House Pub with Alec, Mr. Trivia, Barbara, the King and Queen of Popcorn, and Jimmy Bennett. And we go live at 5. Thursday's Valleys. And here it is. Weekend of Memories of Margaret. So until we do it again, the Gator of the Big Boss with the hot sauce for the reminder. Remember at all times, you got to keep on rocking because you really only do, Contessa. Rock!

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0: to welcome, by the way, these wonderful people who are at that bar. And if you're looking for a drink, we're going to be opening that bar very shortly. So we got that bar open, and we got that bar open, and Diane is at that bar. So, and also the food is at the other end of the bar. So I love you girls. Where are you from? You grew up here? Come on up here. Come on up. Come on up. We are now talking to some of the wonderful people. I want you to know that we are a mixed cloud as we're doing the show. So you're going to see how pretty you look.
1: Oh my God!
0: In a moment, okay? What? Get close to the microphone. What is your name?
1: My name's Linda.
0: What?
1: Linda.
0: Hi, Linda. Okay, now look, Linda, that's you.
1: Oh, that's me.
0: You are being seen all over the world. This is a thing called Mixcloud.
1: I feel very special.
0: You are very special.
1: And you're a legend.
0: No,
1: and it's nice to meet you.
0: No, it's good to see you guys. Now, you live down here?
1: Pretty much, yeah.
0: Uh-huh. Pretty much. Where are you originally from, though?
1: I'm originally from Ventnor.
0: Really?
1: Yeah.
0: Well, it's so good to see you.
1: Thank you. It's nice.
0: Now, people all over the world are watching you.
1: It's great. And I listen to your show on Sunday morning.
0: Oh, the Sinatra show.
1: I love it.
0: I have to do a couple of more Sinatra shows for you, okay?
1: It's wonderful.
0: Thank you. Joe, will you help this beautiful young lady? Thank you. I mean, okay, see that? I love you. Okay, she's very fine. But it's going to be an amazing evening because... what we have, Joe Grimes, as you know, is one of the dancers that came to this Skaphonic scene, I guess a year after we did the show. And he is here. It's a reunion.
2: I like the way you walk. I like the way you talk. Let me hold your hand. Try to understand.
3: Whoa, whoa. 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
0: Whoa, whoa.

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Hello, Ed. 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

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There he is, right? All right. Now, I normally would come down, Joel, but there's no batteries in the handheld microphone. So what I'll do is I'll play a song and you'll get everybody dancing.

0: we're going to try it again. 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Everybody turn around. Lana, there is Joel. You see? Okay. Now, I am going to get off the stage, but you don't have to see me getting off the stage. I'm going to get off the stage. He is now watching some of the wonderful people. And I am now going to try and get it where there is no feedback. And I love you. So I am now walking over. I'm walking over right now. Okay. Where is Irba? Irba, where are you? There is Irba. All right. Everybody around Irba, ladies and gentlemen. Come on, everybody around Irba. It looks like I have a candle right over here. Come on, everybody over here. Hello, Steve. Hello. Oh, okay, everybody around Irba. Now, we also have to say hello to the gang in Hamilton at Our Lady of Mount Carmel for the feast, okay? Jill, get over here. Get over here, please, Jill. It's very important. Get over here for a moment. Yes. This is Jill. Ladies and gentlemen, again, Jill. A big hand for Jill. Right? And she has a bird hat on. The last time you saw this was in bird cage. So now, Jill, now that we showed that, there's Irba. Irba's over here. Come on, Irba. We all have to sing happy birthday. Belated, okay? One, two, three. Happy birthday. A little louder.
1: Happy birthday to you.
0: Much louder.
1: Happy birthday, dear Irba.
0: That's loud. Happy birthday.
2: Thank you.
0: Oh, it's so good. Would you like to take a picture?
2: Yes.
0: Yes.
2: I'm taking it right now.
0: You want to? Oh, she's going to take a picture. She loves taking pictures. Okay. Now let me say hello to some of the wonderful people that are here. Joel, how about a big hand for Cecil B. DeMille? Joel, right over there. Cecil B. DeMille, right? Okay. Let's do a little roll call. A little over here. Not you. Come on. She said, "Oh no." Little roll call. Tell everybody.
3: Joanne, New Jersey.
0: Right. Okay. Come on. This is Helen. Helen.
4: From Philly.
0: From Philadelphia. Who's over here? This is
5: Blanche from Northeast Philly.
0: From Northeast Philadelphia. What did you see?
6: Penny from heaven from Anthony.
0: It's a penny from heaven. Every time it rains pennies from heaven. Angie, come over here. See, Cheryl, we're really prepared tonight, aren't we? Really, really, really prepared tonight. I'm telling you, it's great, isn't it? Come over here, please. This is Angie. It's called preparation. You like that? Yeah? Okay. Angie, tell them where you're from.
7: Voorhees, New Jersey.
0: Voorhees, and this is Tom and Mary. Come over here, Tom and Mary. This is Tom and Mary. Can you see now?
7: I can, a lot better.
0: Yeah. Tell them how many miles you drove to get here tonight.
7: I don't know miles, but it's a two-hour ride.
0: Right.
7: So that's a distance.
0: 2 hours to get to be here at Memories of Margate. And this is the designated driver, her husband, Tom.
8: Hello, everyone.
0: He's very talkative, as you can see. Now, hold on. This is St. Joan of Arc. Come over here. This is St. Joan of Arc. Get him closer over here. This is how are you, Joan?
9: I am fine, sweetheart.
0: You look wonderful. Look who's looking at you all over the world.
9: Oh, wow. Well, thank God.
0: That's wonderful. Now, also, Joel, what?
9: Thank God you saved me.
0: Well, I'm telling you, he saved you for this. You know, I call her Joan of Arc. If you know your history lessons about St. Joan of Arc, she's here right now. And I hear a little bit of feedback, so I'm going to have to leave you.
9: Okay.
0: But why don't you just go and show them what's happening over there? Thank you. I am now walking back. I'm walking back. He is now taking pictures of everybody. And I am now, he's taking pictures of everybody. You see, that's what happens. Now, I'm back here, up on the stage. So now we're going to dance again. Are you ready? Here we go. Ed, this is for you. I love you.
10: 1,000 times.
0: These are the platters.

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